0: partly cloudy through the night as the shower threat diminishes, temperatures back down to the mid-70s. We'll see a few hit or miss storms firing up through the afternoon on Wednesday and Thursday too, though Thursday they're much more widespread. Temperatures both days climbing into the upper 80s near 90. Thunder, lightning, rain, and a leaky roof. 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I'm Precision Weather Meteorologist Phil Spivak for St. Augustine's local morning news.
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0: Temperatures through the night back into the mid-70s under a partly cloudy sky. Not many showers overnight, but a few fire up on Wednesday. They're isolated in the afternoon. Mostly sunny start, the high upper 80s. Partly cloudy mid-70s for Wednesday night. Showers again firing up on Thursday. Much more widespread, though. Temperatures still upper 80s, near 90. Don't let a storm turn that leaning tree or shrub into a disaster. 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I'm Precision Weather Meteorologist Phil Spivak for St. Augustine's local morning news.
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11: Here we go.

0: Partly cloudy through the night as the shower threat diminishes. Temperatures back down to the mid-70s. We'll see a few hit-or-miss storms firing up through the afternoon on Wednesday and Thursday, too. Though Thursday, they're much more widespread. Temperatures both days climbing into the upper 80s near 90. Thunder, lightning, rain, and a leaky roof. 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I'm Precision Weather Meteorologist Phil Spivak for St. Augustine's local morning news.
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0: Temperatures through the night back into the mid-70s under a partly cloudy sky. Not many showers overnight, but a few fire up on Wednesday. They're isolated in the afternoon. Mostly sunny start, the high upper 80s. Partly cloudy mid-70s for Wednesday night. Showers again firing up on Thursday. Much more widespread, though. Temperatures still upper 80s, near 90. Don't let a storm turn that leaning tree or shrub into a disaster. 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I'm Precision Weather Meteorologist Phil Spivak for St. Augustine's local morning news.
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0: partly cloudy through the night as the shower threat diminishes, temperatures back down to the mid-70s. We'll see a few hit-or-miss storms firing up through the afternoon on Wednesday and Thursday, too, though Thursday they're much more widespread, temperatures both days climbing into the upper 80s near 90. Thunder, lightning, rain, and a leaky roof. 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I'm Precision Weather Meteorologist Phil Spivak for St. Augustine's local morning news.
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0: Temperatures through the night back into the mid-70s under a partly cloudy sky. Not many showers overnight, but a few fire up on Wednesday. They're isolated in the afternoon, mostly sunny start, the high upper 80s. Partly cloudy mid-70s for Wednesday night. Showers again firing up on Thursday. Much more widespread, though. Temperatures still upper 80s, near 90. Don't let a storm turn that leaning tree or shrub into a disaster. 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I'm Precision Weather meteorologist Phil Spivak for St. Augustine's local morning news.
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2: I will survive without you.

0: Partly cloudy through the night as the shower threat diminishes. Temperatures back down to the mid-70s. We'll see a few hit-or-miss storms firing up through the afternoon on Wednesday and Thursday, too. Though Thursday, they're much more widespread. Temperatures both days climbing into the upper 80s near 90. Thunder, lightning, rain, and a leaky roof. 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I'm Precision Weather Meteorologist Phil Spivak for St. Augustine's local morning news.
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0: Temperatures through the night back into the mid-70s under a partly cloudy sky. Not many showers overnight, but a few fire up on Wednesday. They're isolated in the afternoon. Mostly sunny start, the high upper 80s. Partly cloudy mid-70s for Wednesday night. Showers again firing up on Thursday. Much more widespread, though. Temperatures still upper 80s, near 90. Don't let a storm turn that leaning tree or shrub into a disaster. 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I'm Precision Weather Meteorologist Phil Spivak for St. Augustine's local morning news.
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0: partly cloudy through the night as the shower threat diminishes, temperatures back down to the mid-70s. We'll see a few hit or miss storms firing up through the afternoon on Wednesday and Thursday, too, though Thursday they're much more widespread. Temperatures both days climbing into the upper 80s near 90. Thunder, lightning, rain, and a leaky roof. 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I'm Precision Weather Meteorologist Phil Spivak for St. Augustine's local morning news.
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1: It's that easy.

Temperatures through the night back into the mid-70s under a partly cloudy sky. Not many showers overnight, but a few fire up on Wednesday. They're isolated in the afternoon. Mostly sunny start, the high upper 80s. Partly cloudy mid-70s for Wednesday night. Showers again firing up on Thursday. Much more widespread, though. Temperatures still upper 80s, near 90. Don't let a storm turn that leaning tree or shrub into a disaster. 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I'm Precision Weather Media.

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0: Partly cloudy through the night as the shower threat diminishes, temperatures back down to the mid-70s. We'll see a few hit or miss storms firing up through the afternoon on Wednesday and Thursday, too, though Thursday they're much more widespread. Temperatures both days climbing into the upper 80s near 90. Thunder, lightning, rain, and a leaky roof. 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I'm Precision Weather Meteorologist Phil Spivak for St. Augustine's local morning news.
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0: Temperatures through the night back into the mid-70s under a partly cloudy sky. Not many showers overnight, but a few fire up on Wednesday. They're isolated in the afternoon. Mostly sunny start, the high upper 80s. Partly cloudy mid-70s for Wednesday night. Showers again firing up on Thursday. Much more widespread, though. Temperatures still upper 80s, near 90. Don't let a storm turn that leaning tree or shrub into a disaster. 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I'm Precision Weather Meteorologist Phil Spivak for St. Augustine's local morning news.
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0: Partly cloudy through the night as the shower threat diminishes, temperatures back down to the mid-70s. We'll see a few hit-or-miss storms firing up through the afternoon on Wednesday and Thursday, too, though Thursday they're much more widespread. Temperatures both days climbing into the upper 80s near 90. Thunder, lightning, rain, and a leaky roof. 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I'm Precision Weather Meteorologist Phil Spivak for St. Augustine's local morning news.
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0: Temperatures through the night back into the mid-70s under a partly cloudy sky. Not many showers overnight, but a few fire up on Wednesday. They're isolated in the afternoon. Mostly sunny start, the high upper 80s. Partly cloudy mid-70s for Wednesday night. Showers again firing up on Thursday. Much more widespread, though. Temperatures still upper 80s, near 90. Don't let a storm turn that leaning tree or shrub into a disaster. 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I'm Precision Weather meteorologist Phil Spivak for St. Augustine's local morning news.
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0: partly cloudy through the night as the shower threat diminishes. Temperatures back down to the mid-70s. We'll see a few hit-or-miss storms firing up through the afternoon on Wednesday and Thursday, too, though Thursday they're much more widespread. Temperatures both days climbing into the upper 80s near 90. Thunder, lightning, rain, and a leaky roof. 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I'm Precision Weather Meteorologist Phil Spivak for St. Augustine's local morning news.
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0: Temperatures through the night back into the mid-70s under a partly cloudy sky. Not many showers overnight, but a few fire up on Wednesday. They're isolated in the afternoon, mostly sunny start, the high upper 80s. Partly cloudy mid-70s for Wednesday night. Showers again firing up on Thursday. Much more widespread, though. Temperatures still upper 80s, near 90. Don't let a storm turn that leaning tree or shrub into a disaster. 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I'm Precision Weather meteorologist Phil Spivak for St. Augustine's local morning news.
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0: Partly cloudy through the night as the shower threat diminishes. Temperatures back down to the mid-70s. We'll see a few hit-or-miss storms firing up through the afternoon on Wednesday and Thursday, too, though Thursday they're much more widespread. Temperatures both days climbing into the upper 80s near 90. Thunder, lightning, rain, and a leaky roof. 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I'm Precision Weather Meteorologist Phil Spivak for St. Augustine's local morning news.
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0: Temperatures through the night back into the mid-70s under a partly cloudy sky. Not many showers overnight, but a few fire up on Wednesday. They're isolated in the afternoon. Mostly sunny start, the high upper 80s. Partly cloudy mid-70s for Wednesday night. Showers again firing up on Thursday. Much more widespread, though. Temperatures still upper 80s, near 90. Don't let a storm turn that leaning tree or shrub into a disaster. 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I'm Precision Weather Meteorologist Phil Spivak for St. Augustine's local morning news.
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0: partly cloudy through the night as the shower threat diminishes, temperatures back down to the mid-70s. We'll see a few hit-or-miss storms firing up through the afternoon on Wednesday and Thursday, too, though Thursday they're much more widespread. Temperatures both days climbing into the upper 80s near 90. Thunder, lightning, rain, and a leaky roof. 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I'm Precision Weather Meteorologist Phil Spivak for St. Augustine's local morning news.
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Temperatures through the night back into the mid-70s under a partly cloudy sky. Not many showers overnight, but a few fire up on Wednesday. They're isolated in the afternoon. Mostly sunny start, the high upper 80s. Partly cloudy mid-70s for Wednesday night. Showers again firing up on Thursday. Much more widespread, though. Temperatures still upper 80s, near 90. Don't let a storm turn that leaning tree or shrub into a disaster. 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

0: I'm Precision Weather meteorologist Phil Spivak for St. Augustine's local morning news.
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2: 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Traffic starting off pretty good so far. Definitely no reports of any big disruptions. Volume still pretty light out there. Of course, don't forget about the King Street construction still going on the bridge there east of Ponce de Leon Boulevard. On I-95, I'm looking at one report of a broken down vehicle northbound on I-95, just north of County Road 214 bridge there, so about a half a mile north of 207. I'm Jared Cirillo for St. Augustine Local News.
3: I'd like to direct staff to put the Ag Enclave from Tuesday on the September 15th agenda.
4: An over 4,400-acre development planned along the Intracoastal Waterway in northern St. Johns County is headed back to the County Commission. Good morning, St. Augustine. I'm Liz Ryan with your local news. County commissioners are in disagreement about a development application that could mean thousands of homes being built on one of the county's most environmentally sensitive areas, leaving it neither approved nor denied. That's a problem under Florida's new agricultural enclave law. The county has a limited time to act, and if it doesn't, the property can automatically be certified as an agricultural enclave. At the end of Thursday night's budget meeting, Commissioner Krista Joseph directed staff to put the application back on the September 15th agenda. That gives commissioners another shot at deciding the fate of the massive project before the clock runs out. A wild high-speed chase involving speeds reaching 100 miles an hour and driving the wrong way into oncoming traffic on a bridge ended with a suspect taking down barrels like bowling pins. Kevin Conlin files this report.
5: According to court records obtained by St. Augustine's local news, 28-year-old Jaquan Lamarck Hurley allegedly took off from a traffic stop August 31st. Deputies say he crossed multiple medians, drove the wrong way across the 312 bridge, and struck seven construction barrels. A deputy pitted the vehicle, but Early allegedly kept going, crossing US 1 and crashing through a metal gate. A second pit finally sent the vehicle into a tree. Early then took off running, but deputies caught him. Early has previous criminal cases involving cocaine sales and grand theft auto. He now faces seven new charges, including aggravated fleeing and reckless driving. For St. Augustine's local news, I'm Kevin Conlin.
4: The Jackets were victorious Friday night. Flagler Broadcasting Sports Director Mike Licio has the exciting highlights.
6: Pedro Menendez High School hosted St. Augustine in their annual football clash. Early in the evening, the skies opened up and lightning and rain delayed kickoff by 2 hours. Yellow Jacket head coach Brian Braddock.
7: It's never easy. It's frustrating. You just want to get out and play. So you just make the best of it. Menendez was very gracious, Coach McCool and their staff. You know, we were certainly comfortable the whole time, but yeah, it's not ideal.
6: Regardless of the weather, his team still had a job to do.
7: You can't really plan for the weather, so to speak, but you just need to make sure that you have the ability to do what's required, if that's running the ball, if that's throwing the ball.
6: The ground game was key. The Jackets scored 3 rushing touchdowns. 2 came from Chance Carter in his first varsity start.
8: It was good having the opportunity to go in. I just stepped up and did my thing.
6: Mason Lynch had the 3rd. Quarterback Cash Downey threw 2 touchdowns, 1 to Rylan Williams, 1 to Anthony Washington, and the Jackets came away with a 34-8 win. The St. Augustine side was packed until the end. Coach Braddock was thankful.
7: It's tremendous. I mean, our fans are wonderful. It's part of what makes St. Augustine special to have them here. Game starts almost 2 hours after the original kickoff. And, you know, they're just waiting. And as soon as they're allowed back in the gates, they fill up our side. It's one thing that we can depend on and we're super grateful for.
6: St. Augustine opens district play in Middleburg Friday. Menendez is off until next Friday when they face the Matanzas Pirates in the Battle of Pellissier Creek. That game can be heard on our sister station WNZF at 94.9 FM. For St. Augustine's local news, I'm Mike Licio.
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4: And now you're up to date with St. Augustine's Local News. I'm Liz Ryan.
1: Good morning. Partly sunny, spotty showers and thunderstorms on the way today. 86 to 90 this afternoon. Light east to southeast winds. A few showers or thunderstorms, mid-70s tonight. Partly sunny with scattered showers and thunderstorms, 87 to 91 tomorrow. Showers and thunderstorms continue Thursday night, mid-70s. It'll be sunny with isolated showers and thunderstorms. Temperatures in the upper 80s to near 90 on Friday. Spotty showers and storms Saturday. 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I'm Precision Weather Meteorologist Russ Furley for St. Augustine's Local News.

Wednesday morning on the Beach 105.5. It's JT with the morning show. The weather remains pretty much in the same rut we've been in. Although I got to tell you, I spent 4+ hours at doctor's offices yesterday. That's a little bit much for me even. But we went outside to take a break for a little bit at one point, and it was actually kind of nice outside in the shade. The rain is still a thing. The temperatures have come down at least a little bit. So is it fall in Florida, really?

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Don't want to miss this. Coming up on Friday, 2026, of course, 25 years since the tragedy of September 11, 2001. This year, they have the commemoration going to happen in the Plaza de la Constitución. In the past, they've been at the main fire station. But this year, it is in the Plaza, September 11, 8:30, this coming Friday morning. It will be live stream, we hear, with a 15-minute program, including remarks from former FDNY captain that is now retired. Details at citystogg.com under their calendar.

0: JT of the Beach 105.5 Morning Show. We are excited about the NFL season getting underway tonight. Yeah, they're starting on a Wednesday night. If you haven't seen the ads, hump day, yeah, they are getting underway for National Football League games officially tonight. This is kind of interesting. A mom played a game where she picked up tiny NFL helmets, you know, those little plastic helmets, and she asked her toddler to name that team's quarterback. This kid never missed a team, even when they told him a quarterback and then asked him to pick up the right helmet. He still got them all right.
1: Who's the quarterback?
2: Humps. Donut. Kobe.
3: Jacoby.
2: Bennett. 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
2: 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Is your name? 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
3: Matt Stafford.
4: Who does Cam Ward play for?
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3: Texans. Who's their quarterback?
2: Rod.
3: Stroud.
0: I'm thinking name, image, likeness on this kid, you know? NIL? Or DraftKings are already in contact with him. Listen up. Show.

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2: 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We still may see some activity on US 1 near Wildwood Drive. That's just to the north of Watson Street. On the northbound side of Highway 1 there, especially just south side of St. Augustine. An accident that happened about an hour ago that still may be affecting mainly the northbound lanes. I'm Jared Cirillo for St. Augustine Local Morning News.
3: I'd like to direct staff to put the Ag Enclave from Tuesday on the September 15th agenda.
4: An over 4,400-acre development planned along the Intracoastal Waterway in northern St. Johns County is headed back to the County Commission. Good morning, St. Augustine. I'm Liz Ryan with your local news. County commissioners are in disagreement about a development application that could mean thousands of homes being built on one of the county's most environmentally sensitive areas, leaving it neither approved nor denied. That's a problem under Florida's new agricultural enclave law. The county has a limited time to act, and if it doesn't, the property can automatically be certified as an agricultural enclave. At the end of Thursday night's budget meeting, Commissioner Krista Joseph directed staff to put the application back on the September 15th agenda. That gives commissioners another shot at deciding the fate of the massive project before the clock runs out. A wild high-speed chase involving speeds reaching 100 miles an hour and driving the wrong way into oncoming traffic on a bridge ended with a suspect taking down barrels like bowling pins. Kevin Conlin files this report.
5: According to court records obtained by St. Augustine's local news, 28-year-old Jaquan Lamarck Hurley allegedly took off from a traffic stop August 31st. Deputies say he crossed multiple medians, drove the wrong way across the 312 bridge, and struck seven construction barrels. A deputy pitted the vehicle, but Early allegedly kept going, crossing US 1 and crashing through a metal gate. A second pit finally sent the vehicle into a tree. Early then took off running, but deputies caught him. Early has previous criminal cases involving cocaine sales and grand theft auto. He now faces seven new charges, including aggravated fleeing and reckless driving. For St. Augustine's local news, I'm Kevin Conlin.
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6: Pedro Menendez High School hosted St. Augustine in their annual football clash. Early in the evening, the skies opened up and lightning and rain delayed kickoff by 2 hours. Yellow Jacket head coach Brian Braddock.
7: It's never easy. It's frustrating. You just want to get out and play. So you just make the best of it. Menendez was very gracious, Coach McCool and their staff. You know, we were certainly comfortable the whole time, but yeah, it's not ideal.
6: Regardless of the weather, his team still had a job to do.
7: You can't really plan for the weather, so to speak, but you just need to make sure that you have the ability to do what's required, if that's running the ball, if that's throwing the ball.
6: The ground game was key. The Jackets scored 3 rushing touchdowns. 2 came from Chance Carter in his first varsity start.
8: It was good having the opportunity to go in. I just stepped up and did my thing.
6: Mason Lynch had the 3rd. Quarterback Cash Downey threw 2 touchdowns, 1 to Rylan Williams, 1 to Anthony Washington, and the Jackets came away with a 34-8 win. The St. Augustine side was packed until the end. Coach Braddock was thankful.
7: It's tremendous. I mean, our fans are wonderful. It's part of what makes St. Augustine special to have them here. Game starts almost 2 hours after the original kickoff. And, you know, they're just waiting. And as soon as they're allowed back in the gates, they fill up our side. It's one thing that we can depend on and we're super grateful for.
6: St. Augustine opens district play in Middleburg Friday. Menendez is off until next Friday when they face the Matanzas Pirates in the Battle of Pelissier Creek. That game can be heard on our sister station WNZF at 94.9 FM. For St. Augustine's local news, I'm Mike Licio.
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9: It's a couple of days ahead of the official start, but we're kicking off Hispanic Heritage Month at Music and Art by the Sea tonight.
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9: We're very excited to be collaborating with the St. Johns County Cultural Council for the 3rd year in a row as we kick off Hispanic Heritage Month with some hot Latin music and disco, too, from the band Mandala.
10: This band is sure to get you up and moving.
9: 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They'll be serving at 5. And don't forget to stop by the art studio anytime after 3 before the show.
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4: And now you're up to date with St. Augustine's Local News. I'm Liz Ryan.
1: Good morning. Partly sunny, spotty showers and thunderstorms on the way today. 86 to 90 this afternoon. Light east to southeast winds. A few showers or thunderstorms, mid-70s tonight. Partly sunny with scattered showers and thunderstorms, 87 to 91 tomorrow. Showers and thunderstorms continue Thursday night, mid-70s. It'll be sunny with isolated showers and thunderstorms. Temperatures in the upper 80s to near 90 on Friday. Spotty showers and storms Saturday. 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I'm Precision Weather Meteorologist Russ Farley for St. Augustine's Local News.

0: I'm telling you, man, there's going to come a time where you will not own anything, and they say you're going to love that. Well, I don't know about that, but here is a list that somebody put together. Things that used to be free that now cost money. Phone accessories. Not that long ago, iPhones used to come with headphones and a charger. Now those are extras. Number two, all of the concert ticket fees. Buying a ticket used to have, well, basically a face value, and that was it. But now when you add in convenience fees, processing and delivery, it can make the price of the ticket double almost. Number three is checked airline bags. Yeah, of course. RIP, the only good part about Southwest Airlines is that thing right there. Number four is seat selections on an airplane. Now when you buy a plane ticket, they don't even give you a seat for free. You can risk it and not choose one, but then you'll probably end up in the middle seat. What in the world are we coming to here, man? By the way, did you hear, though, that they will let your family go out to the gate with you now when you're, you know, taking off? So that's kind of a cool new thing. Or maybe you can go wait for them at the gate when they arrive. I like that. Number five, don't forget about free airline food, too. There's a lot of people young enough, they don't even know the concept about that. And there's other stuff as well, but you got to watch for that, man. A lot of freebies have gone away, and like I said, everything is pay-as-you-go now, it seems like. Pretty soon you'll be paying a lease for your refrigerator, right? And your microwave. Wouldn't shock me.
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Good times at the Limelight Theater for the Beach 105.5. They're celebrating their 35th anniversary with a Broadway musical, the one Catch Me If You Can. 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

It is Wednesday morning, the Beach 105.5, JT in the Morning Show. Kayak out there sharing the most affordable U.S. destinations for fall. You know what I'd love to do? I've wanted to do this for years, and we've never gotten it done. We want to do some fall colors, like at least go up to Asheville, North Carolina. Love to go back to Colorado for that kind of thing. I don't think we're going to make it this year. Man, New England would be awesome for something like that. Harry and I also thinking about maybe doing a historical trip up to D.C. next year when the 250th craziness has settled down anyway. All right, so the average airfare for a one-night hotel stay is under $500, according to Kayak, for these kind of things. Southern cities and coastal cities are budget-friendly, which is very nice. Their number one pick, Gulf Shores, Alabama, number one on the list. An ideal beach getaway for fall with a combined average airfare and hotel for $399. That is not bad at all. Now, we don't need to worry about that because we live in Florida. But, you know, a lot of people out there looking to get away and get a little summer before the winter hits up north, right?

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2: 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Good news, south of St. Augustine, it looks like that crash on Highway 1 near Wildwood Drive is cleaned up and out of the way. South of the Beltway, we do have some activity now with a crash on State Road 9B affecting the northbound lanes in between I-95 and Highway 1. They're moved off to the right shoulder. I'm Jared Cirillo for St. Augustine Local News.
3: I'd like to direct staff to put the Ag Enclave from Tuesday on the September 15th agenda.
4: An over 4,400-acre development planned along the Intracoastal Waterway in northern St. Johns County is headed back to the County Commission. Good morning, St. Augustine. I'm Liz Ryan with your local news. County commissioners are in disagreement about a development application that could mean thousands of homes being built on one of the county's most environmentally sensitive areas, leaving it neither approved nor denied. That's a problem under Florida's new agricultural enclave law. The county has a limited time to act, and if it doesn't, the property can automatically be certified as an agricultural enclave. At the end of Thursday night's budget meeting, Commissioner Krista Joseph directed staff to put the application back on the September 15th agenda. That gives commissioners another shot at deciding the fate of the massive project before the clock runs out. A wild high-speed chase involving speeds reaching 100 miles an hour and driving the wrong way into oncoming traffic on a bridge ended with a suspect taking down barrels like bowling pins. Kevin Conlin files this report.
5: According to court records obtained by St. Augustine's local news, 28-year-old Jaquan Lamarck Hurley allegedly took off from a traffic stop August 31st. Deputies say he crossed multiple medians, drove the wrong way across the 312 bridge, and struck seven construction barrels. A deputy pitted the vehicle, but Early allegedly kept going, crossing US 1 and crashing through a metal gate. A second pit finally sent the vehicle into a tree. Early then took off running, but deputies caught him. Early has previous criminal cases involving cocaine sales and grand theft auto. He now faces seven new charges, including aggravated fleeing and reckless driving. For St. Augustine's local news, I'm Kevin Conlin.
4: The Jackets were victorious Friday night. 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
6: Pedro Menendez High School hosted St. Augustine in their annual football clash. Early in the evening, the skies opened up and lightning and rain delayed kickoff by 2 hours. Yellow Jacket head coach Brian Braddock.
7: It's never easy. It's frustrating. You just want to get out and play. So you just make the best of it. Menendez was very gracious, Coach McCool and their staff. You know, we were certainly comfortable the whole time, but yeah, it's not ideal.
6: Regardless of the weather, his team still had a job to do.
7: You can't really plan for the weather, so to speak, but you just need to make sure that you have the ability to do what's required, if that's running the ball, if that's throwing the ball.
6: The ground game was key. The Jackets scored 3 rushing touchdowns. 2 came from Chance Carter in his first varsity start.
8: It was good having the opportunity to go in. I just stepped up and did my thing.
6: Mason Lynch had the 3rd. Quarterback Cash Downey threw 2 touchdowns, 1 to Rylan Williams, 1 to Anthony Washington, and the Jackets came away with a 34-8 win. The St. Augustine side was packed until the end. Coach Braddock was thankful.
7: It's tremendous. I mean, our fans are wonderful. It's part of what makes St. Augustine special to have them here. Game starts almost 2 hours after the original kickoff. And, you know, they're just waiting. And as soon as they're allowed back in the gates, they fill up our side. It's one thing that we can depend on and we're super grateful for.
6: St. Augustine opens district play in Middleburg Friday. Menendez is off until next Friday when they face the Matanzas Pirates in the Battle of Pellissier Creek. That game can be heard on our sister station WNZF at 94.9 FM. For St. Augustine's local news, I'm Mike Licio.
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4: And now you're up to date with St. Augustine's Local News. I'm Liz Ryan.
1: Good morning. Partly sunny, spotty showers and thunderstorms on the way today. 86 to 90 this afternoon. Light east to southeast winds. A few showers or thunderstorms, mid-70s tonight. Partly sunny with scattered showers and thunderstorms, 87 to 91 tomorrow. Showers and thunderstorms continue Thursday night, mid-70s. It'll be sunny with isolated showers and thunderstorms. Temperatures in the upper 80s to near 90 on Friday. Spotty showers and storms Saturday. 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I'm Precision Weather Meteorologist Russ Murley for St. Augustine's Local News.

JT with the Beats 105.5 Morning Show, being the chief bottle washer and ticket picker around here. I got to pick some ticket winners out for Brad Paisley. We've been texting for those for about 10 days now, so we'll be working on that. But I thought I would look at what's going on at the Amp. You've got that Brad Paisley show on September the 19th we just talked about. Modest Mouse on the 17th. John Fogerty and Steve Winwood on the 18th. Paisley on the 19th. And then James Taylor, a couple of shows, 22nd and 23rd. So, yeah, theamp.com for information. And if you enter the contest, make sure you're checking those texts to see if you won your way into Brad Paisley on

0: you've got a big day.
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Beach 105.5, it's JT with the morning show. What is the latest thing that AI can do for you? Well, I'm not sure it's the latest thing because that all moves so fast, but apparently there's a new service called Stud or Dud. I love the name, that uses AI to help daters dig up dirt on their potential dates. In other words, you're doing a little background check, right? It uses data from peoplefinders.com, one of those sites that collects public records on people, you know, marriages, family criminal records, bankruptcies, tax liens, social media accounts, even includes LinkedIn. All daters need is the person's name or phone number to run a search on there. On one hand, it's not that different from Googling someone, which is probably common for people using online dating apps, though it can be tricky for people with common names, like if you're a John Smith or a Mary Williams, or that's the person you're looking for. Some people think this is a little excessive for someone you're just meeting for a date, but you know, safety first, I guess. Calling the herd.

Beach 105.5, the Amps Night Market back for the month of September. This one coming up on the 15th. I think that's what, next Tuesday? 5 until 9 o'clock. Be out there for vendors, local artists, of course, the Amp, live music, various dinner options, too. They have not only some restaurant vendors, but food trucks out there. And, of course, the night market kind of reflects the season, so kind of a fall feel this time on the 15th, starting at 5 o'clock.

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0: This local news is a service of your hometown Toyota dealer, Beaver Toyota in St. Augustine. Conveniently located right off I-95 at exit 311.
1: I'd like to direct staff to put the Ag Enclave from Tuesday on the September 15th agenda.
0: An over 4,400-acre development planned along the Intracoastal Waterway in northern St. Johns County is headed back to the County Commission. County commissioners are in disagreement about a development application that could mean thousands of homes being built on one of the county's most environmentally sensitive areas, leaving it neither approved nor denied. That's a problem under Florida's new agricultural enclave law. The county has a limited time to act, and if it doesn't, the property can automatically be certified as an agricultural enclave. At the end of Thursday night's budget meeting, Commissioner Krista Joseph directed staff to put the application back on the September 15th agenda. That gives commissioners another shot at deciding the fate of the massive project before the clock runs out. For St. Augustine's local news, I'm Liz Ryan.
2: Good morning. Partly sunny, spotty showers and thunderstorms on the way today, 86 to 90 this afternoon, light east to southeast winds. A few showers or thunderstorms, mid-70s tonight. Partly sunny with scattered showers and thunderstorms, 87 to 91 tomorrow. Showers and thunderstorms continue Thursday night, mid-70s. It'll be sunny with isolated showers and thunderstorms. Temperatures in the upper 80s to near 90 on Friday. Spotty showers and storms Saturday. 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I'm Precision Weather Meteorologist Russ Burley for St. Augustine's local news.
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We, of course, work that Facebook page pretty hard, and one of the things we try and keep up with on there are the major concert announcements. 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

0: Good morning. Partly sunny skies, spotty showers and thunderstorms, upper 80s to near 90 this afternoon, a light east to southeast breeze. We'll see a few showers or thunderstorms, mid-70s tonight. Partly sunny with scattered showers and thunderstorms, 87 to 91 tomorrow. Showers and thunderstorms, mid-70s Thursday night. Isolated showers or storms, otherwise a lot of sunshine Friday, 87 to 91. Showers and thunderstorms return Saturday. I'm Precision Weather Meteorologist Russ Murley for St. Augustine's local news.
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JT of the Beats 105.5, Living History Back in the Ancient City. This one to mark Pedro Menendez's landing in St. Augustine, and this is coming up for the annual Founders Day event this weekend. You'll have reenactors from the historic Florida Militia, the Royal Family, and more gathering in the Mission Nombre de Dios for the landing portion of this. They follow with a mass, and then they process over to the Fountain of Youth for kind of a reenactment of the first Thanksgiving. This all starts at 10 in the morning on the 12th this weekend at the Mission.

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0: This local news is a service of your hometown Toyota dealer, Beaver Toyota in St. Augustine. Conveniently located right off I-95 at exit 311. A wild high-speed chase involving speeds reaching 100 miles an hour and driving the wrong way into oncoming traffic on a bridge ended with a suspect taking down barrels like bowling pins and crashing through a gate. Kevin Conlin files this report.
1: According to court records obtained by St. Augustine's local news, 28-year-old Jaquan Lamarck Hurley allegedly took off from a traffic stop August 31st, tearing down A1A and State Road 312. Deputies say he crossed multiple medians, drove the wrong way across the 312 bridge, and struck seven construction barrels. A deputy pitted the vehicle, but Hurley allegedly kept going, crossing US 1 and crashing through a metal gate. A second pit finally sent the vehicle into a tree. Hurley then took off running, but deputies caught him. Two female passengers were injured. Hurley has previous criminal cases involving cocaine sales and grand theft auto. He now faces seven new charges, including aggravated fleeing and reckless driving. For St. Augustine's local news, I'm Kevin Conlon.
2: Good morning. Partly sunny, spotty showers and thunderstorms on the way today. 86 to 90 this afternoon. Light east to southeast winds. A few showers or thunderstorms, mid-70s tonight. Partly sunny with scattered showers and thunderstorms, 87 to 91 tomorrow. Showers and thunderstorms continue Thursday night, mid-70s. It'll be sunny with isolated showers and thunderstorms. Temperatures in the upper 80s to near 90 on Friday. Spotty showers and storms Saturday. 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I'm Precision Weather Meteorologist Russ Murley for St. Augustine's local news.
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Beach 105.5 JT here with the morning show and the big night show, of course, tonight. Music and Art by the Sea. It is on for Wednesday night. Mandala Music. I think they got a Latin thing going on. We heard Bill Jones on our news talking about that earlier today. So get on out there. They open early, of course, with the art studio and all that stuff. Pretty early, about 4 o'clock. DJ Dan about 5:30 with music. You got food truck at about 5:30 as well. And then the live band on stage in the pavilion at Pier Park. 7 o'clock for Music and Art by the Sea. Wednesday night free beach concert. Get on out there and enjoy.

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0: Good morning. Partly sunny skies, spotty showers and thunderstorms, upper 80s to near 90 this afternoon, a light east to southeast breeze. We'll see a few showers or thunderstorms, mid-70s tonight. Partly sunny with scattered showers and thunderstorms, 87 to 91 tomorrow. Showers and thunderstorms, mid-70s Thursday night. Isolated showers or storms, otherwise a lot of sunshine Friday, 87 to 91. Showers and thunderstorms return Saturday. I'm Precision Weather Meteorologist Russ Murley for St. Augustine's local news.
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JT and Beach 105.5. Don't want to miss this. Coming up on Friday, 2026, of course, 25 years since the tragedy of September 11, 2001. This year, they have the commemoration going to happen in the Plaza de la Constitución. In the past, they've been at the main fire station. But this year, it is in the Plaza, September 11, 8:30, this coming Friday morning. It will be live stream, we hear, with a 15-minute program, including remarks from former FDNY captain that is now retired. Details at citystogue.com under their calendar. Hold on.

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1: Pedro Menendez High School hosted St. Augustine in their annual football clash. Early in the evening, the skies opened up and lightning and rain delayed kickoff by 2 hours. Yellow Jacket head coach Brian Braddock.
2: It's never easy. It's frustrating. You just want to get out and play. So you just make the best of it. Menendez was very gracious, Coach McCool and their staff. You know, we were certainly comfortable the whole time, but yeah, it's not ideal.
1: Regardless of the weather, his team still had a job to do.
2: You can't really plan for the weather, so to speak, but you just need to make sure that you have the ability to do what's required, if that's running the ball, if that's throwing the ball.
1: The ground game was key. The Jackets scored 3 rushing touchdowns. 2 came from Chance Carter in his first varsity start.
3: It's good having the opportunity to go in. I just stepped up and did my thing.
1: Mason Lynch had the 3rd. Quarterback Cash Downey threw 2 touchdowns, 1 to Rylan Williams, 1 to Anthony Washington, and the Jackets came away with the 34-8 win. The St. Augustine side was packed until the end. Coach Braddock was thankful.
2: It's tremendous. I mean, our fans are wonderful. It's part of what makes St. Augustine special to have them here. Game starts almost 2 hours after the original kickoff. And, you know, they're just waiting. And as soon as they're allowed back in the gates, they fill up our side of the stadium. It's one thing that we can depend on and we're super grateful for.
1: For St. Augustine's local news, I'm Mike Licia.
4: Good morning. Partly sunny, spotty showers and thunderstorms on the way today. 86 to 90 this afternoon. Light east to southeast winds. A few showers or thunderstorms, mid-70s tonight. Partly sunny with scattered showers and thunderstorms. 87 to 91 tomorrow. Showers and thunderstorms continue Thursday night, mid-70s. It'll be sunny with isolated showers and thunderstorms. Temperatures in the upper 80s to near 90 on Friday. Spotty showers and storms Saturday. 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I'm Precision Weather Meteorologist Russ Furley for St. Augustine's local news.
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Good times at the Limelight Theater from the Beach 105.5. 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

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We, of course, worked that Facebook page pretty hard, and one of the things we try and keep up with on there are the major concert announcements. 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

0: Good morning. Partly sunny skies, spotty showers and thunderstorms, upper 80s to near 90 this afternoon, a light east to southeast breeze. We'll see a few showers or thunderstorms, mid-70s tonight. Partly sunny with scattered showers and thunderstorms, 87 to 91 tomorrow. Showers and thunderstorms, mid-70s Thursday night. Isolated showers or storms, otherwise a lot of sunshine Friday, 87 to 91. Showers and thunderstorms return Saturday. I'm Precision Weather Meteorologist Russ Murley for St. Augustine's Local News.
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Love this short work week, man. 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

Wednesday. You know what today is? I love it. Today is National When Pigs Fly. 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Yeah, when pigs fly. 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
1: Partly sunny, spotty showers and thunderstorms on the way today, 86 to 90 this afternoon, light east to southeast winds. A few showers or thunderstorms, mid-70s tonight. Partly sunny with scattered showers and thunderstorms, 87 to 91 tomorrow. Showers and thunderstorms continue Thursday night, mid-70s. It'll be sunny with isolated showers and thunderstorms. Temperatures in the upper 80s to near 90 on Friday. Spotty showers and storms Saturday. 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I'm Precision Weather Meteorologist Russ Verney for St. Augustine's local news.
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0: Live with a Catfish and always keeping you up to date what's happening cool around our area. 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
1: Partly sunny skies, spotty showers and thunderstorms, upper 80s to near 90 this afternoon, a light east to southeast breeze. We'll see a few showers or thunderstorms, mid-70s tonight. Partly sunny with scattered showers and thunderstorms, 87 to 91 tomorrow. Showers and thunderstorms, mid-70s Thursday night. Isolated showers or storms, otherwise a lot of sunshine Friday, 87 to 91. Showers and thunderstorms return Saturday. I'm Precision Weather Meteorologist Russ Murley for St. Augustine's Local News.
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Ancient City Classics, front and center, the best decade, holds down the core of what we do with the 80s. We do 70s, 90s, 2000s. Enjoy the ride. Yeah, here's another crankable one.

0: Here we go. The big one this weekend, September the 12th, Saturday. Be there 10 a.m. to 5. It's the Old City Home and Garden Expo at Francis Field. 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
1: Partly sunny, spotty showers and thunderstorms on the way today. 86 to 90 this afternoon. Light east to southeast winds. A few showers or thunderstorms, mid-70s tonight. Partly sunny with scattered showers and thunderstorms. 87 to 91 tomorrow. Showers and thunderstorms continue Thursday night, mid-70s. It'll be sunny with isolated showers and thunderstorms. Temperatures in the upper 80s to near 90 on Friday. Spotty showers and storms Saturday. 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I'm Precision Weather Meteorologist Russ Murley for St. Augustine's local news.
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0: Catfish, cruising right along in your radio. Hang on, more of the hits you love on the way. Well, the living history to mark Pedro Menendez's landing in St. Aug is coming up. This is a great event, the annual Founders Day event. If you haven't been, you've heard about it, been meaning to go, or you want to go again, do not miss it. The historical reenactors from the historic Florida Militia, the Royal Family, and more gather at Mission Nombre de Dios for the landing, followed by a mass and a procession to the Fountain of Youth for the first Thanksgiving. It is all happening September the 12th at 10 a.m. Get on out there at the Mission. It's cool.
1: Partly sunny skies, spotty showers and thunderstorms, upper 80s to near 90 this afternoon, a light east to southeast breeze. We'll see a few showers or thunderstorms, mid-70s tonight. Partly sunny with scattered showers and thunderstorms, 87 to 91 tomorrow. Showers and thunderstorms, mid-70s Thursday night. Isolated showers or storms, otherwise a lot of sunshine Friday, 87 to 91. Showers and thunderstorms return Saturday. I'm Precision Weather Meteorologist Russ Murley for St. Augustine's local news.
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1: Partly sunny, spotty showers and thunderstorms on the way today. 86 to 90 this afternoon. Light east to southeast winds. A few showers or thunderstorms, mid-70s tonight. Partly sunny with scattered showers and thunderstorms, 87 to 91 tomorrow. Showers and thunderstorms continue Thursday night, mid-70s. It'll be sunny with isolated showers and thunderstorms. Temperatures in the upper 80s to near 90 on Friday. Spotty showers and storms Saturday. The first hurricane-proof shingles are now here, powered by Suncoast Roofing. 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I'm Precision Weather Meteorologist Russ Murley for St. Augustine's local news.
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JT back in early tomorrow morning. The music, the fun, the giveaways, the traffic, the updates, everything you need to start your day at a Thursday tomorrow right here at 6 a.m.

0: Yep, huge month around St. Augustine for the Sing Out Loud Festival and the Songwriters Fest. All the details, just Google it up or just go to our Facebook page and scroll through that and you'll see everything for the Sing Out Loud Festival and the Songwriters Fest. Lots going on, so take it all in, man. It's one of the big events right here in our backyard.
1: Partly sunny skies, spotty showers and thunderstorms, upper 80s to near 90 this afternoon, a light east to southeast breeze. We'll see a few showers or thunderstorms, mid-70s tonight. Partly sunny with scattered showers and thunderstorms, 87 to 91 tomorrow. Showers and thunderstorms, mid-70s Thursday night. Isolated showers or storms, otherwise a lot of sunshine Friday, 87 to 91. Showers and thunderstorms return Saturday. I'm Precision Weather Meteorologist Russ Murley for St. Augustine's local news.
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7: 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I'm Lacey Martin with the 9/11 Memorial Tribute Climb. 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

Ancient City Classics, front and center, the best decade, holds down the core of what we do with the 80s. We do 70s, 90s, 2000s. Enjoy the ride. Yeah, here's another crankable one.

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I love it. Today is National When Pigs Fly. 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

0: 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Also, pumpkin spice is starting to pop up. I had my first pumpkin spice latte. Won't be long. Trick-or-treaters will be here. Okay, I know it flies by then. And then we'll start our Christmas shopping and Thanksgiving plans and Christmas. And then once again, New Year's resolution. All right, I'm getting way out of my mind on this, right? Let's just enjoy one day at a time. And more ancient city hits, those classics that you love, coming up next on The Beach.
1: Partly sunny, spotty showers and thunderstorms on the way today. 86 to 90 this afternoon. Light east to southeast winds. A few showers or thunderstorms, mid-70s tonight. Partly sunny with scattered showers and thunderstorms. 87 to 91 tomorrow. Showers and thunderstorms continue Thursday night, mid-70s. It'll be sunny with isolated showers and thunderstorms. Temperatures in the upper 80s to near 90 on Friday. Spotty showers and storms Saturday. 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That's HurricaneProofShingles.com. I'm Precision Weather Meteorologist Russ Verney for St. Augustine's Local News.
2: 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With 49 gaming tables, it's Best Bet. Traffic is a little bit slow on Ponce de Leon on the approach to the river. Looking good on the Bridge of Lions. Heavy traffic in spots along State Road 312 and State Road 16. 95 incident free. I'm Lisa Ruttman for St. Augustine Local News.
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Hey, if you're new to us, we're all about the ancient city classics. A lot of 80s, 70s, 90s, 2000s thrown in. Enjoy the ride. Here's another one for you.

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1: Partly sunny skies, spotty showers and thunderstorms, upper 80s to near 90 this afternoon, a light east to southeast breeze. We'll see a few showers or thunderstorms, mid-70s tonight. Partly sunny with scattered showers and thunderstorms, 87 to 91 tomorrow. Showers and thunderstorms, mid-70s Thursday night. Isolated showers or storms, otherwise a lot of sunshine Friday, 87 to 91. Showers and thunderstorms return Saturday. I'm Precision Weather Meteorologist Russ Murley for St. Augustine's local news.
2: 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Slowdowns along West King Street near the construction zone. Over on US 1, watch it to be slow, approaching San Marco and Cathedral Place. No major problems along 95, rolling incident-free. I'm Lisa Ruckman for St. Augustine Local News.
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8: 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I'm Lacey Martin with the 9/11 Memorial Tribute Climb. 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

Well, here we are Wednesday afternoon already with the Ancient City Classics and some fun weekend events coming up. We'll relay some of those to you here in just a few. But right now, we got to crank this one.

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JT back in early tomorrow morning. The music, the fun, the giveaways, the traffic, the updates, everything you need to start your day on a Thursday tomorrow right here at 6 a.m.

0: Here we go, the big one this weekend, September the 12th, Saturday. Be there, 10 a.m. to 5. It's the Old City Home and Garden Expo at Francis Field. 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
1: Partly sunny, spotty showers and thunderstorms on the way today. 86 to 90 this afternoon. Light east to southeast winds. A few showers or thunderstorms, mid-70s tonight. Partly sunny with scattered showers and thunderstorms. 87 to 91 tomorrow. Showers and thunderstorms continue Thursday night, mid-70s. It'll be sunny with isolated showers and thunderstorms. Temperatures in the upper 80s to near 90 on Friday. Spotty showers and storms Saturday. The first hurricane-proof shingles are now here, powered by Suncoast Roofing. HurricaneProofShingles.com. That's HurricaneProofShingles.com. I'm Precision Weather Meteorologist Russ Furley for St. Augustine's Local News.
2: Traffic brought to you by Best Bet. Over 40,000 square feet of fun, it's Best Bet. Heavy traffic along King Street through the construction zone. You're also going to find it slow on Ponce de Leon coming off of King Street and heading toward the river. No major problems along A1A. It is a little bit slow through the construction zone. I'm Lisa Ruthman for St. Augustine Local News.
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0: Live with a catfish and always keeping you up to date what's happening cool around our area. 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
1: Partly sunny skies, spotty showers and thunderstorms, upper 80s to near 90 this afternoon, a light east to southeast breeze. We'll see a few showers or thunderstorms, mid-70s tonight. Partly sunny with scattered showers and thunderstorms, 87 to 91 tomorrow. Showers and thunderstorms, mid-70s Thursday night. Isolated showers or storms, otherwise a lot of sunshine Friday, 87 to 91. Showers and thunderstorms return Saturday. I'm Precision Weather Meteorologist Russ Murley for St. Augustine's local news.
2: 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We have an accident. This is on US 1 at State Road 312. Watch for some slowdowns there. Heavy traffic on Ponce de Leon headed for the bridge. You're also going to find it slow along State Road 16 through that construction zone. I-95 rolling incident free. I'm Lisa Ruttman for St. Augustine Local News.
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National When Pigs Fly Day. I always love that phrase. We're going to bring that back. You know, when someone says, hey, I'm going to do this, this, and this, you go, yeah, when pigs fly, right? Let's use it more.

Ancient City Classics, front and center. The best decade holds down the core of what we do with the 80s. We do 70s, 90s, 2000s. Enjoy the ride. Yeah, here's another crankable one.

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1: Partly sunny, spotty showers and thunderstorms on the way today, 86 to 90 this afternoon, light east to southeast winds. A few showers or thunderstorms, mid-70s tonight. Partly sunny with scattered showers and thunderstorms, 87 to 91 tomorrow. Showers and thunderstorms continue Thursday night, mid-70s. It'll be sunny with isolated showers and thunderstorms. Temperatures in the upper 80s to near 90 on Friday. Spotty showers and storms Saturday. The first hurricane-proof shingles are now here, powered by Suncoast Roofing. HurricaneProofShingles.com. 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I'm Precision Weather Meteorologist Russ Murley for St. Augustine's local news.
2: 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Earlier accident near US 1 and State Road 312 has been cleared. Traffic is heavy through that area. Slowdowns continue on Ponce de Leon headed for the river. Also pretty heavy on State Road 16 near 95. I'm Lisa Ruckman for St. Augustine Local News.
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Hey, if you're new to us, we're all about the ancient city classics. A lot of 80s, 70s, 90s, 2000s thrown in. Enjoy the ride. Here's another one for you.

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0: Catfish, cruising right along in your radio hangout. More of the hits you love on the way. Well, the living history to Mark Pedro Mark Menendez's landing in St. Aug is coming up. This is a great event, the annual Founders Day event. If you haven't been, you've heard about it, been meaning to go, or you want to go again, do not miss it. The historical reenactors from the historic Florida Militia, the Royal Family, and more gather at Mission Nombre de Dios for the landing, followed by a mass and a procession to the Fountain of Youth for the first Thanksgiving. It is all happening September the 12th at 10 a.m. Get on out there at the Mission. It's cool.
1: Partly sunny skies, spotty showers and thunderstorms, upper 80s to near 90 this afternoon, a light east to southeast breeze. We'll see a few showers or thunderstorms, mid-70s tonight. Partly sunny with scattered showers and thunderstorms, 87 to 91 tomorrow. Showers and thunderstorms, mid-70s Thursday night. Isolated showers or storms, otherwise a lot of sunshine Friday, 87 to 91. Showers and thunderstorms return Saturday. I'm Precision Weather Meteorologist Russ Murley for St. Augustine's Local News.
2: 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Traffic is rolling nicely if you're traveling the Bridge of Lions. No major problems along Ponce de Leon. It's still a little bit slow near the river. State Road 312 recovering from an earlier accident. Traffic is heavy. I'm Lisa Ruthman for St. Augustine Local News.
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Well, here we are Wednesday afternoon already with the Ancient City Classics and some fun weekend events coming up. We'll relay some of those to you here in just a few. But right now, we got to crank this one.

0: You may see a few showers and thunderstorms lingering into the overnight hours tonight. Mid-70s, light south to southeast winds. Partly sunny with scattered showers and thunderstorms Thursday. Upper 80s to near 90. Showers and thunderstorms end Thursday night. Middle 70s. It'll be partly sunny with isolated showers or storms Friday. 88 to 92. Spotty showers and thunderstorms Saturday. 88 to 92. 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I'm Precision Weather Meteorologist Russ Murley for St. Augustine's local news.
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0: Scattered showers and thunderstorms diminish overnight tonight, middle 70s, light south to southeast winds. Partly sunny with scattered showers and thunderstorms Thursday, 87 to 91. Showers and thunderstorms end mid-70s Thursday night. Partly sunny with isolated showers or storms Friday, upper 80s to low 90s. Spotty showers and thunderstorms again on Saturday, 88 to 92. I'm Precision Weather Meteorologist Russ Murley for St. Augustine's local news.
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0: Scattered showers and thunderstorms diminish overnight tonight, middle 70s. Light south to southeast winds. Partly sunny with scattered showers and thunderstorms Thursday, 87 to 91. Showers and thunderstorms end mid-70s Thursday night. Partly sunny with isolated showers or storms Friday, upper 80s to low 90s. Spotty showers and thunderstorms again on Saturday, 88 to 92. I'm Precision Weather Meteorologist Russ Murley for St. Augustine's Local News.
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